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1: C-I-L-E 95-1 97-7, le son de la manganie.
2: She work it, girl, she work the bowl. She break it down, she take it low. She's fine as hell, she's about the dough. Doing a thing right on the floor. And money, money she making. Look at the way she's shaking. Make you wanna touch her, wanna taste her. Have you lusting for her? Going crazy, face it.

0: Ici Derek.
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0: Vous écoutez.
1: Too much of anything is
0: not Sierra.
1: But it's just not enough.
0: Sierra. 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

1 a.m. I'm busking for some change, just enough to get from place to place. 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Engine light been flickering all night. The noise this truck is making don't sound right. 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

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What you gonna do? 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
1: Was his name?
2: 1, 2, 3, 4.
1: The whiskers sticking out from underneath of his pancake makeup.
0: And he was a beautiful lady.
1: Nearly drove you insane.
0: Let's talk about leather.
1: And so you.

0: 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Volcanic hell.
1: But you came back on Sunday for the gong shows.
0: Thursday, two kinds
1: but
0: of
1: you forgot what I was saying. Cause you're an asshole, you're an asshole, that's right. You're an asshole, you're an asshole, yes, yes. You're an asshole, you're an asshole, that's right. You're an asshole, you're an asshole.

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0: Wristwatch, Crisco.
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1: 1 a.m. I'm busking for some change. Just enough to get from place to place. I haven't paid my rent, but I like traveling anyway. Hit the road late night yesterday. Engine light been flickering all night. The noise this truck is making don't sound right. Joker took my money, got too friendly with his wife.